long time, then lonesome would mean nothing to you at all. Isn't only if my own true love was weeping, if I could hear her heart is softly pounding. Isn't only if she was lying by me.

up my footsteps. I'll remember the sounds of my own name. Yes, and only if my own true love is waiting. And if I could only hear her heart is softly pounding. Yes, and only if she was lying by me.